to the top, I've been out of shape, thinking out the box, I'm an astronaut. I blasted off the planet, rock that caused catastrophe, and it matters more because I had it. Now I had, I thought about wreaking havoc on an opposition. Kinda shocking, they want it static with precision. I'm automatic, quarterback, I ain't talking second, pack it up, I don't panic, battle.

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1: 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This is your operator. 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

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Far beyond reality, but so

Nothing's gonna change my... Rádio MB. Rytmus Mladoboleslavska. 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